The Sex Pistols' current record, God Save the Queen, is at number one in the Capitol hit line today. But the IBA, which administers the Broadcasting Act, has advised us that particularly at this time, this record is likely to cause offense to a number of her listeners, and have asked us not to play it in our normal programming. However, we will be playing this record with the authorities' approval at 7:30 p.m. tonight on Brian Wolfe's Open Line, and will welcome your views about the punk rock phenomena which this is part of.

0: The Sex Pistols' current record, God Save the Queen, is at number one in the Capitol hit line today. But the IBA, which administers the Broadcasting Act, has advised us that particularly at this time, this record is likely to cause offense to a number of her listeners, and have asked us not to play it in our normal programming. However, we will be playing this record with the authorities' approval at 7:30 p.m. tonight on Brian Wolf's Open Line, and will welcome your views about the punk rock phenomena which this is part of.
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2: Obaveštavamo građane Srbije da su danas registrovana lažna udruženja građana pod nazivima Studentska lista Srbije, studenti pobeđuju. Studenti pobeđuju. Studentska lista Beograda, studenti pobeđuju. Usled nedavnih izmena zakona koji dozvoljavaju da jedna osoba podrži više lista svojim potpisom, osnovano sumnjamo da će zloupotrebom državnih resursa režim podneti lažne liste sa imenom studentske.
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